0: 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Само хитови.
1: I'll miss knowing what you're thinking and hearing how your day's been. 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

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Dvojte omiljeni hitovi. Sometimes I feel like throw my hands up in the air. I know I can count on you. Sometimes I feel like saying, Lord, I just don't care. But you've got the love I need to see me through.

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I refuse to lose another friend to drugs. Just come home. 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

I like it when you take control, even if you know that you don't want me. I'll let you play.

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Kanál 77. Come on, don't be afraid now. Yeah. Yo, Lenny girl, we gotta feel it tone.